0: Mix 92.9, your life and your music with JJ. Okay, so a new study published reveals walking 7,000 steps a day cuts a person's death risk by up to 50%. People who walk at least 8,000 steps a day also see this similar benefit. You know, before it was always 10,000 steps. These findings match earlier work from University of Massachusetts Amherst that show no extra benefit above 9,000 steps a day. So if you're still doing 10,000, that's fantastic. But they're saying between 7,000 and 8,000 a day, you're looking good.
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0: 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And look, I'm a fiercely independent person, I would say. A new survey revealed that 66% of men rely on women in their life to pick out their ties, their shirts, their suits, and even their shoes. I mean, are the women reminding them to brush their teeth, too? What's going on here?
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15: 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So grab your people, grab a glass, and play this one loud.

0: 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I said you got gold, so just
1: bring it, Nashville weather. This evening will be mainly clear, still hot and muggy out there with temperatures holding in the low 70s and upper 60s. As we head into your Friday, we'll be in the low 90s, but it will feel like the upper 90s to even the triple digits. There could be a few storms north and west in the morning, a few more south and east in the afternoon. Otherwise, we'll dry out on Saturday. I'm News 2 Chief Meteorologist Danielle Breezy for Mix 92.9.
2: Starting to cool down a little bit, 89 degrees right now.

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0: for Doug tonight. We got Game Time happening right now. Should be fairly easy tonight. A pair of tickets to see Josh Groban at Bridgestone June 16th, just around the corner. Plus qualify for the grand prize upgrade. A pair of tickets in the suite, including free food, drinks, and parking. Yes. All right, here's your question. In what year did the RMS Titanic sink? All right, in what year did the RMS Titanic sink? All right, likely we weren't there for this. Just heads up, a long time ago. 615-737-0929 if you think you know, with Mix 92.9.
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0: All right, doing game time right now with Mix 92.9, Josh Groban tickets. And your question, what year did the RMS Titanic sink?
15: 1912.
0: 1912, that is correct. Yes, congratulations, man. We were not there, but we've heard about this, yes?
15: Yes.
0: Cool. What's your name?
15: My name is Carrie.
0: Hey, Carrie. Congratulations. A pair of tickets to see Josh Groban. Actually, Tuesday is the show, June 16th at Bridgestone Arena. Plus, you qualify for the grand prize upgrade, a pair of tickets in the suite, including free food, drinks, and parking. Nice job.
15: Thank you.

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0: There's been a resurgence of Michael Jackson music this year, and I'm here for it for sure. 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
7: This evening will be mainly clear with temperatures dropping in the upper 60s and low 70s as we head into your Friday. It's hot. It's humid. There could be a few storms in the morning, especially west of I-65, a few more south and east in the afternoon. Otherwise, most of us in the low 90s feeling like the triple digits in spots. I'm News 2 Chief Meteorologist Danielle Parisi for Mix 92.9.
8: Thanks, Danielle. 86 degrees right now. 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

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It's JJ with Father's Day just around the corner, June 21st, by the way. We're doing it up big for Dad this year. Details on the way on what Dad could win from Mix 92.9.

0: 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JJ in for Doug tonight. Father's Day, June 21st, and we are doing it big for Dad with a prize pack worthy of celebration, okay? 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

0: 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It's JJ. The most popular boy names in 2026, according to the Social Security Administration. Top five, we got Henry, Theodore, Oliver, Noah, and the number one on this list, Liam. Now go to the girl names for 2026. Top five, you got Sophia, Amelia, Emma, number three, Charlotte, number two, and number one, the most popular girl name, Olivia.
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2: Nashville weather. This evening will be mainly clear with temperatures dropping in the upper 60s and low 70s as we head into your Friday. It's hot. It's humid. There could be a few storms in the morning, especially west of I-65, a few more south and east in the afternoon. Otherwise, most of us in the low 90s feeling like the triple digits in spots. I'm News Chief Meteorologist Danielle Breezy for Mix 92.9.
3: Thanks, Danielle. It's cooling down a bit. 84 degrees right now. 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

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Kind of a Friday junior, as they say, Thursday night. So glad you're with us. Hanging out, enjoying the evening. Definitely the humidity is back for sure. That's a good thing. You know what? It's going to be great. It's going to be a great weekend, too. Mix 92.9.

Mix 92.9. All right, tomorrow, lunchtime trivia. Very excited because Ed Sheeran, we have these tickets all this week, and we're going to try and get you again tomorrow at 12:25 with Barb. Lunchtime trivia, a pair of tickets to see Ed Sheeran. In the Lower Bowl at Nissan Stadium, June 20th. That's just around the corner, all right? 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

0: 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Be nice to get some cash as you head into the weekend. Just for playing the 5 Seconds of Summer, those guys are back at Bridgestone June 19th, just around the corner. 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
2: Oh, hello.
1: There's Kripalu, everybody. Good morning.
2: Hi.
1: Very good at screaming. We've learned that about Kripalu.
2: Yes.
1: 2 9-year-olds. I'm going to assume twins.
2: Yes, I have boy-girl twins, Sammy and Sony.
1: Okay, so they're big $1,000 minute fans. Do they usually play with each other? Do they play against each other? How does this work?
2: They play against me.
1: Okay.
3: Oh, okay. So are they helping you this morning, or are they sitting there
2: they're
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2: right
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2: here.
3: Don't win?
1: All right, Kripalu, here we go. Your $1,000 minute clock starts right now.
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show. They're going to have the best weekend ever calendar up right before the end of their show. 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But they'll talk about it, too, because a lot of things happen this weekend here in Middle Tennessee. 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
15: This evening will be mainly clear with temperatures dropping in the upper 60s and low 70s as we head into your Friday. It's hot. It's humid. There could be a few storms in the morning, especially west of I-65, a few more south and east in the afternoon. Otherwise, most of us in the low 90s feeling like the triple digits in spots. I'm News 2 Chief Meteorologist Danielle Breezy for Mix 92.9.

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Yeah, we have more Ed Sheeran tickets, which I will tell you all about here in a few minutes, and how to win those tomorrow, actually, on your Friday. 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

0: Kelly Clarkson with Mix 92.9, Your Life and Your Music, and JJS. 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
5: 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It's got twang.
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13: 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An important piece to share with you. Start off with a question. If a stranger knocked on your door and you were home alone, what would you do? It turns out a lot of people go quiet, hoping the person will go away. I think that's what I would have done until I saw this. According to veteran crime reporter Lori Fulbright, this is the exact wrong reaction. She's been reporting on crime for over 30 years and has spoken with enough burglars to know what kind of homes they target. The vast majority of them are looking for a house that's empty. The majority of burglaries happen Monday through Friday, 9 a.m. to 3:30 p.m., because that's when homes are most likely to be empty. And to check, they knock and they listen for footsteps, voices, the TV, or the radio. If they don't hear anything, they'll kick your door in. In fact, it's called the knock and kick. That's why you should not go quiet. Next time somebody knocks, make noise, talk through the door, tell them you're not interested, or call out, honey, somebody's at the door, even if you don't have a honey. The point is to let them know somebody's home. The more people, the better. Even if a kid is home alone, have them shout as if someone's there. Hey, Dad, somebody's at the door. More often than not, the burglar will move on to another house. So says our expert.
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13: 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Stand by.

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16: For your Friday, we are going to start off with a few storms, especially west and north. There could be a strong storm with gusty winds and heavy rain. Otherwise, we'll be around 70, warming into the low 90s. It's hot and humid. Otherwise, Saturday is dry in the low 90s, and then more storms likely on Sunday. I'm News 2 Chief Meteorologist Danielle Breezy for Mix 92.9.
15: Here's a piece of intel that I just discussed with our weekly coaching group, our Thursday weekly coaching group, and everybody is now going out to get an atomizer. It's a new way to protect your brain as you age. You turn your bedroom into a, quote, fragrant sanctuary. This comes from researchers at the UCI Center for Neurobiology. The lead researcher, Michael Leon, says that by age 60, our sense of smell begins to decline along with our memory. So he and his team decided to see if fragrances might make a difference. So in the study, half of the participants were asked to sleep in a scent-free bedroom. The rest were given an essential oil diffuser to use in their bedroom for 2 hours every night. The participants rotated through the different scents, getting a fresh, stimulating whiff before bed each night. The scents included rose, lemon, orange, eucalyptus, peppermint, rosemary, and my favorite, lavender. After 6 months, study participants with scented bedrooms, they scored 226% better on memory tests. You heard me right. 226% better compared to those in scent-free rooms. And their brain scans showed improvement in the memory-related pathways that typically decline with age. Why would aromas make such an impact? Because unlike our other senses, the signals from our nose go straight to the brain areas linked to memory and emotion. That's why a whiff of your grandpa's cologne or his pipe or warm cookies like mom used to make, they trigger vivid memories. If you'd like to try using a diffuser for 2 hours at bedtime, try these aromas. Again, rose, lemon, orange, eucalyptus, peppermint, rosemary, and my favorite, lavender.
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1: 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It's the gift of forgiveness. Yes, turns out forgiving somebody who wronged you can do more than improve your mood. Listen to this. It can also relieve physical aches and pains. So in a recent study at Duke University I want to tell you about, people with lower back pain, for example, they were told to work on letting go of their anger towards somebody who had wronged them. The result, the pain levels dropped significantly because anger and other negative feelings trigger a reaction in the brain that increases the feelings of pain. But thinking calming, peaceful thoughts, it diminishes that perception and helps ease the ache. You want to feel less aches and pains? Forgive somebody today. I mean, like now, who upset you.
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1: 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I'll tell you about this next.

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16: For your Friday, we are going to start off with a few storms, especially west and north. There could be a strong storm with gusty winds and heavy rain. Otherwise, we'll be around 70, warming into the low 90s. It's hot and humid. Otherwise, Saturday is dry in the low 90s, and then more storms likely on Sunday. I'm News 2 Chief Meteorologist Danielle Breezy for Mix 92.9.
15: John Tesh with you. 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
17: Really?
15: Yes. New research showing drivers who load up on sugar, junk food, and processed meats like burgers, bacon, and lunch meats, they tend to have more traffic accidents. The 20-year study involved hundreds of truck drivers. Their eating habits were monitored, along with records of any tickets and accidents. The result? The drivers who ate mostly fried foods, they absolutely had more crashes. The researchers believe it's because high-fat, high-sugar foods, it triggers fatigue, which will lead to dangerous driving. This is amazing, huh? The National Safety Council has found tired drivers are three times more likely to be involved in a crash. You don't have a hard time believing that. Neither do I. Now, although sugary foods do briefly boost alertness, the blood sugar dip that follows destroys a person's mood and concentration. Drivers with poor diets, they also had more traffic tickets. Researchers believe people who make risky food choices are more likely to make risky, aggressive moves behind the wheel.
17: Tell us what you think. Facebook.com/John Tesh.

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11: For your Friday, we are going to start off with a few storms, especially west and north. There could be a strong storm with gusty winds and heavy rain. Otherwise, we'll be around 70, warming into the low 90s. It's hot and humid. Otherwise, Saturday is dry in the low 90s, and then more storms likely on Sunday. I'm News 2 Chief Meteorologist Danielle Breezy for Mix 92.9.
8: Family vacations will act as, quote, happiness anchors. According to the latest research, one in three people say they can still vividly remember their childhood family vacations. I count myself among you. And these people use those memories to get them through tough times. So listen, child psychotherapist, Dr. Margot Sunderland, calls this a happiness anchor because those happy childhood memories keep us centered and grounded when we're stressed or sad. Dr. Sunderland says family vacations are powerful because they're valued by children in the moment and then long afterward in their memory. So if you're on the fence about taking a family vacation, you're investing in that, the research says do it. It could be the happiest memory of your kid's life and your grandkid, and one that will act as an anchor, getting them through tough times as an adult. Again, the happiness anchor.
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7: 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Hey, it's Sean Cash from the Mixed Morning Show. Left so many people here in Middle Tennessee with so many different types of needs. 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
1: If it doesn't make you better, healthier, happier, or much more interesting, I won't put it on this show. This is Intelligence for Life. My name is John Tesh. You know the famous Jack Nicholson line from A Few Good Men? You can't handle the truth. Well, according to new research from the University of Chicago, we can now handle the truth. It's possible, even when the truth is hurtful. A lot of us tell white lies, right, to avoid hurting somebody's feelings. But when your friend asks, how do I look in these pants? Experts say it may be better to be honest and say, you know, I've seen you wear things that are more flattering. Because most people can handle and want to hear the truth. So, watch this. In one experiment, study subjects were asked to be honest in all situations. The result. The people being honest and their friends found their interactions to be more pleasurable and socially connecting, meaning telling the truth actually helped them bond. And even when people thought being honest would cause harm in their relationships, for the most part, it didn't. People appreciated honesty. Researchers say honest conversations are more satisfying for both parties, and people react a lot less negatively than we expect. Now, don't miss this. The key is you have to find a way to be nice in your delivery.
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0: There's a new home trend that's taking off, and it's the exact opposite of smart technology. They're called dumb rooms, spaces in the house designed specifically to unplug, slow down, and do things the old-fashioned way. No TVs, no scrolling, no Alexa listening from the corner. Instead, people are filling these rooms with board games, vinyl records, puzzles, guitars, magazines, even rotary phones. Some families are creating music rooms for karaoke nights and record listening. Others are turning spare bedrooms into quiet reading spaces or game rooms. So the idea behind the dumb room is simple. Our brains are overloaded. After staring at screens all day, more people are craving spaces where they can be fully present without modifications pulling them away. Experts say these unplugged spaces can help reduce stress, improve focus, and encourage more real-life interaction. And you don't need a huge budget or an extra wing on your house to make it happen. Even small changes, like making phones off limits in one room and adding books or puzzles, can create that effect. Basically, the hottest new home upgrade is less technology. It's a dumb room.
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12: For your Friday, there will be some rain and storms around, especially west of I-65. Some could be on the stronger side north and west with gusty winds and heavy rain. We'll start in the 70s and then warm into the low 90s, feeling hotter than that due to the humidity. In the afternoon, a few showers and storms south and east can't be ruled out. I'm News 2 Chief Meteorologist Danielle Breezy for Mix 92.9.
4: All right, my friends, if you want to achieve your goals, you need to tap into your brain's reticular activating system, or RAS. You're going to like this. What is it, first of all? It's what your brain uses to determine what's important enough to enter your conscious mind. It distinguishes urgent from non-urgent information, and there are only a few things that automatically get past your RAS and into your conscious brain, like the sound of your name being called, even across a crowded room. Anything that threatens your safety will get through, and a baby crying. Now, motivational speaker and author Mel Robbins says, we can train our brain so our reticular activating system focuses on what's important to us. For example, have you ever been in the market for a new car? Maybe you really want a red Mercedes, and all of a sudden, you start seeing red Mercedes everywhere. They've always been there, but your RAS was just blocking them because they weren't important to you before. Now, you can utilize your RAS in the same way to achieve your goals. All you have to do is make a habit of writing down things related to your goal every day. That way your RAS is going to be on high alert and stay focused on what? Your goal. That will make you more likely to see new opportunities and think of new solutions, and you'll achieve your goal faster. all thanks to your brain's reticular activating system.

0: So, Gib, I was just doing this with your kids the other day when we had a really clear, starry night. I can't remember what it's called. It's an app that helps you stargaze.
1: Stargazer?
0: It's night flight or night watch or something like that. Anyway, according to UC Irvine, you can actually cure loneliness by stargazing. It turns out when we look at something awe-inspiring, sky full of stars, it triggers what's known as the small self effect. That's the feeling that we're part of something bigger than ourselves. And studies reveal it can make us more considerate of others, and it can beat depression.
1: This is you and the beach.
0: Yeah.
1: You and the ocean. Yeah, and I have the same thing where when you are on the, especially, that's why you like to go out in the middle where you can't see the land as much. You get out on the paddleboard and you disappear for a little while.
0: That was creepy.
1: But the point, what you want to experience is being in something that's so much bigger than you.
0: Yeah.
1: It puts everything into perspective. It makes you feel better. I saw this thing recently. When you consider the overall size of the universe and the size of Earth, I'm not eating that much cheese. And that is how I like to look at it. I can put all of the problems in my life, all of the decisions that I'm making, the good and bad, and say, hey, in this context, it's really not that significant.
0: Yeah. I pulled up on my phone. The app is called Night Sky.
1: There you go.
0: It's very highly recommended, and it's just amazing. You know what's really funny is when you point the app down the ground, you see the other side of the Earth.
1: You see Australia.
0: Like, wait, what's that? What's that? That's so scary. There's stars on the ground.
1: Cross.
0: Yeah, I love it.

0: intelligence for your life.
1: Quick question for you, all you pet parents out there. Do you keep all the receipts and records of your pet's visits to the veterinarian? Well, here's why you shouldn't. Just keep their license information and vaccination records in a safe place and then shred the rest of that stuff. So typically, any paperwork from the vet is going to have your name on it, right? It's going to have your address, your phone number, and of course, it's going to have your pet's name on it. And according to a Google survey of 2,000 people, pets' names were the most common password choice. So with a simple document from a vet's office, a hacker can piece together enough details about you to steal your identity. Just wanted you to know.
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0: All right, just give me 18 seconds here. I'm going to change everything for you. I now know that a gorgeous sunset or an awe-inspiring view can make you more empathetic and generous. This is huge. Researchers at UC Berkeley, they had study participants view nature images before playing a game that allowed them to give away points to other players. The people who viewed beautiful nature images, they gave away the most points. Looking at awe-inspiring views of nature, and you can even do it on your screensaver, it produces positive emotions that make us more empathetic, generous, and agreeable.
1: IFYL. 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

0: Rain and a few thunderstorms could impact the morning commute over these next couple of hours. Wind gusts, some heavy rain and lightning is the primary issue. Can't rule out a couple of isolated stronger storms this afternoon east and south of Nashville. Temperatures today will hold in the 80s for the most part. More storms by Saturday evening. I'm News 2 meteorologist Marcus Bagwell on Mix 92.9.
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0: Imagine if you were one of the people during Winter Storm Fern who had lost power, one of the 500,000 people that lost power.
1: Mm-hmm.
0: And then you're like, oh, okay, it's summertime. I'm going to take a little trip with my friends. We're going to go to Bonnaroo for a little while. We're going to relax.
1: I'm going to talk about that more in just a second, Sean.
0: But you sit there, you lose power there.
1: Yeah, yep, yep.
0: I'm not laughing.
1: Not great.
0: I'm not laughing.
1: I am.
0: But I'm laughing a little
1: bit.
0: It's a little funny. Just like one of those Murphy's Law's Kismet-y type of situations.
1: It's one of those things, too, if you're someone who's sitting there, you just kind of have to eat it and just be like, Right. Well, this is what we're doing.
0: You
1: but
0: laugh.
1: Here's the thing. You're at a music festival.
0: Yeah.
1: Who cares?
0: Turns out they need power to make the music.
1: Turns out they don't.
0: Well, right. I'll let you do the rest. But
1: Yeah. Let me do the news,
0: Sean. You just have to laugh because if you don't, you'll cry. Because
1: it's always something.
0: What is my luck with this stuff? Bob August here in the Look at Traffic this morning. First thing, welcome to Friday, everybody, before 6 o'clock. Hi, Bob.
2: Yeah. Hey, Sean and Hannah, happy Friday. Do I need power to do the traffic?
0: No, because if anything, you could use a power decrease.
1: Yeah.
2: I could, yeah.
1: Too much power, some would say.
2: I don't know, because the thing is, I'm usually in the dark about most
0: that's
2: things.
0: True. So, that's
2: yeah.
0: true.
1: But
2: I don't know. Yeah, but I'll be here all minute. Let's go to the north side. Good morning. We've got traffic on 65 South through 24 and Trinity Lane. You want to watch for a crash on Briley Parkway westbound around the 24 interchange. We've got a little bit of extra traffic there. And if you're driving in from the southeast side, we're doing pretty well for the most part on 24 out of Rutherford County. A little bit of traffic when you get to that 40 merge. 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Time saver traffic and weather together. Let's see what's going on today, courtesy of the News 2 Storm Center.
3: Thanks, Bob. We're watching the radar. Some rain and storms coming in from the northwest. Main issue here is going to be some brief heavy downpours, some lightning and gusty wind. This will be decreasing as we approach mid-morning, but then more rain and storms possible east and south of Nashville. This keeps temperatures in the 80s for today. I'm News 2 meteorologist Marcus Bagwell on Mix 92.9.
1: Good morning, Marcus. Thank you. 6 o'clock, 75 degrees now. And Bonnaroo kicked off yesterday, but like Sean was just saying, not without a hitch. 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
1: Hey, it's Hannah. This is what's trending. Well, Bonnaroo kicked off yesterday. Unfortunately, though, not without a little hitch. So while performances still did continue on, widespread power outages at the farm pushed yesterday's headliners back about an hour for their sets.
0: Yeah.
1: So as of now, there's no word on what caused that outage or if it's even really fully back as of this morning. Good thing to know if you're headed down there today. Bring some extra power banks with you just in case you're going to need it for your phone. Some smaller items. Details for that, mix929.com. And we briefly mentioned this the other day, but now it's an official brand. Dolly Parton's got a new venture, this one in the world of coffee, with her Cup of Ambition brand in partnership with Community Coffee. So fans stopping by her new Tennessee travel stop, they're going to be able to try that for the first time before it is going to roll out nationwide. nationwide, and it's going to be available in three different roast flavors. So June 24th is the opening day of the travel stop. That's when you're going to be able to give it a sip for the first time. Details, mix929.com. And this is so awesome. I was wondering if something was going to happen because they've been hanging out a lot recently. Our favorite baseball team is reuniting, and I, for one, can't wait for this. A new TV series is on the way for the cast of The Sandlot. Oh, cool. It's called Dugout Dads, and Patrick Renna, who famously played Ham Porter, he's going to play a dad coaching his kids' little league team while managing parents and coaches, and eight actors from The Sandlot are actually going to take part in it. So Smalls is going to be there, Squints, Timmy and Tommy, Bertram, even Phillips is going to be a part of the show. Phillips, of course, is the one who mixes his Wheaties with his mommy's toe
0: sure,
1: jam.
0: Yeah.
1: I can't wait to see when this is going to come out. Hopefully it's later this year. That's what's trending on Mix 92.9.
0: I got one thing to say to that. Well, two things.
6: Yeah.

0: best part about today being a free gas Friday is that right now, gas prices, oh, just knock on something, literally anything. Right now, gas prices aren't so bad. They aren't as bad as they were. I'm trying to say it even quieter so that they don't hear us.
1: Yeah.
0: They're not, I saw it for like $3.78 on the way in.
1: That's not bad at all.
0: Shh, don't stop. Don't acknowledge it. But today is a free gas Friday, so your $100 would stretch a little bit further if you filled up today, although I did read that we're about to get smoked at the start of July.
1: Oh, so then we need to get this done, like,
0: that's
1: quick.
0: That's going to be fun. Right. Yeah, so we need to free gas Friday fast. It's happening, I mean, all day long here at Mix 92.9, but the winning starts later this morning with us in the 8 o'clock hour. You just got to listen up and be what? Caller number 9? Is that what you want to do today?
1: Yeah, that's it. Caller number 9. Super simple.
0: Caller number 9. It's that easy. Don't say it so loud.
1: I know. Also, did you see what happened out in L.A. like maybe 2 days ago, earlier this week?
0: No, I have no idea.
1: A company, I think it was T-Mobile or something, they took over a gas station for their like 10th anniversary, and they were giving out gas for $1.99 a gallon.
0: $1.99 a gallon?
1: And in L.A. too, could you imagine? Like, can anyone celebrate their 10th anniversary here in Nashville like that?
0: I think in California, gas is $44 a gallon right now. It's got to be, at least.
1: The line for, you should see, I just saw the videos this morning. The line for this gas station was around the block like 3 times.
0: It's crazy that we still think that $1.99 is a good price.
1: I know, right?
0: we've been tricked.
1: We've been duped.
0: 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Bob August with a look at traffic right now. Hi, Bob.
2: You know, the irony is that half the people in that line waiting for gas in California ran out of gas.
1: Yeah. Right?
0: See, yeah. I thought you were going to hop on here and say, back in my day, I could get a hot dog and
2: back
0: a root
2: in
0: beer
2: my day.
0: And a gallon of gas for a quarter.
1: No, but gas for a whole week would be $2.
2: I will tell you that from the time I was like 6 years old to the time I was 16 years old, gas prices tripled. Mm-hmm. So that can tell you that I grew up in the Stone Age.
1: Oh, yeah.
2: When we were still getting gas, like, directly from the rock and into the gas tank.
1: You were squeezing the rocks yourself.
2: We're squeezing the rock. You think you can't get blood from a stone? Well, you can get gas from a rock.
1: What?
2: Let's go to 24. We got some traffic there heading up to Bell Road. A little bit of volume at the 40 merge. We also had a wreck on the north side. You want to be careful on Briley Parkway westbound around the 24 split. So maybe some activity off to the shoulder there. 65 is busy but moving through Trinity Lane from the north. Time saver traffic and weather together. Let's get that forecast from Marcus Bagwell at the News 2 Storm Center.
3: Rain and a few thunderstorms could impact the morning commute over these next couple of hours. Wind gusts, some heavy rain and lightning is the primary issue. Can't rule out a couple of isolated stronger storms this afternoon east and south of Nashville. Temperatures today will hold in the 80s for the most part. More storms by Saturday evening. I'm News 2 meteorologist Marcus Bagwell on Mix 92.9.
0: Looking for a new side hustle? This could be it, but there is one question you have to ask before the interview. How are you with a whistle?
1: What?
0: A whistle. Oh, that's pretty good.
1: Thanks.
0: That might just work. Right before 6:30, we'll tell you all about it right here on the Mix Morning Show. Hang on.
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1: Hello, Sean.
0: You're always looking forward to the next side hustle, right? Times are tough out there.
1: Yeah.
0: You can make a couple extra bucks, you'd be willing to do it. But there is one critical question before you take this next side gig. How good are you with a whistle?
1: Like whistling on my own, or if I had a whistle, making
0: whistle sounds.
1: Yes. Blowing into it.
0: I think both. Let me see. Let me hear your, just give me your good whistle right now.
1: Okay.
0: That's terrible.
1: I know. I'm not a good whistler. It doesn't. I have no control over. I have no control.
0: Okay. Well, you're not getting, that's better, I guess. Then you're not getting one of these jobs for the Tennessee Secondary School Athletic Association. Other known as the TSSAA. We've got to get them another acronym.
1: Really easy to remember, yeah.
0: Got to get them another acronym. Here's the long and short of it. We don't have enough referees here in Tennessee.
1: Oh.
0: For your kids' sports games. Volleyball, softball, football, basketball, baseball, whatever.
1: I used to do this.
0: You used to be a referee?
1: For basketball, yeah.
0: Really little
1: kids. Like the ones where you just kind of let them run the ball directly across the court. And then you stop and like, okay, so you're supposed to dribble.
0: So you were mostly babysitting at the
1: Pretty
0: time.
1: Pretty much, yeah.
0: So there's about 5,000 registered officials, okay, referees, umpires, whatever. That's just simply not enough. There are games being canceled and rescheduled at a really, really high clip. And that's just going to get worse as we get into fall when those other sports start ramping up.
1: And you know what? This isn't even just an issue here. My mom is actually still a referee she did field hockey and basketball and a bunch of other things. And she was saying that in her last season, yeah, a lot of games were canceled or having to be postponed because
0: stinks.
1: They needed to find another ref to go with her.
0: And
1: yeah.
0: And that's no fun, right? So they're trying to get that number from 5,000 to 6,000. So they need about 1,000 more people to join the TTASSUSAA Foundation.
1: Easy.
0: 1,000 people. Let me hear your best. Strike! Yeah, that's pretty good.
1: Yeah!
0: Oh, that's really good.
1: That's how I would do it, too.
0: Well, that's really good.
1: That's how I would thank you.
0: Football, you got to practice your 5 yards.
1: Offsides!
0: Well, you don't have to scream it. You have a microphone.
1: Offsides.
0: We'll stick to baseball. So anyway, look it up. Maybe it's something that you want to do.
1: What's something else they say in football?
0: 5-yard penalty, repeat.

0: sound like a boy, an official man.
1: Has a look at traffic for you this morning. Hey, Bob.
2: Yo!
3: Yeah, I like that. Foul ball!
0: I'm an official man. That's going to be a two-point reduction for the home team.
2: Except that wasn't a call. I stubbed my toe.
3: Oh, sorry.
0: But still, that was good. 2-point reduction for the home team. We didn't like the sound he made.
2: We've got some traffic on 65 South this morning. Surprise! As you head down through Trinity Lane, a lot of volume there. Building, and we've had a wreck on Briley Parkway westbound around the 24 split. Maybe activity on the shoulder. Otherwise, shouldn't be a big deal. 24 westbound, a little busy out of Laverne. And, of course, in Manchester, the ongoing Bonnaroo situation there. You've got the right exit lane and the shoulder used as exits. If for some reason you need to leave and come back again, use exit 111 as your off-ramp. Kick off your summer fun with new June instant games from the Tennessee Lottery. Play today for your chance to win top prizes up to $500,000. Time saver traffic and weather together on the quarter hour. Let's get the forecast. We're going to see some rain. We'll find out from Marcus Bagwell at the News 2 Storm Center.
4: Thanks, Bob. We're watching the radar. Some rain and storm coming in from the northwest. Main issue here is going to be some brief heavy downpours, some lightning and gusty wind. This will be decreasing as we approach mid-morning, but then more rain and storms possible east and south of Nashville. This keeps temperatures in the 80s for today. I'm News 2 meteorologist Marcus Bagwell on Mix 92.9.
0: Red card on that weather report, Marcus. 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
0: Hey, it's Hannah. This is what's trending. Well, Nashville's downtown skyline could be changing yet again as

0: skyscraper has been proposed. So plans for a 36-story tower have been presented, which would have a multi-use building right next to the Pinnacle Building in the Nashville Yards area. So nothing has been approved just yet, but the new building would add office, retail, fitness, restaurant, and more space, potentially even a couple more parking levels to the current garage. So you can get details on that, mix929.com. And speaking of parking garages, if you got hit with crazy parking charges recently, here's how to get your money back. So we talked a little bit about this yesterday, but with a lot of people have been complaining about being wrongfully charged in parking garages across Nashville. Now, if you've been overcharged, ticketed, or booted by Metropolis, you could actually see some money back because a $6.5 million settlement has been reached, and payments are expected to go out early next year to residents who were affected. Sean, I already know you're going to write your name on this. Details, mix929.com if you think they owe you.
1: You don't know if you don't ask.
0: They might owe you. You never know. And the kids might be asking for this weekend, some trendy treats. Kool-Aid pineapple spears have been having a moment right now thanks to TikTok. Have you seen the videos of these?
1: No.
0: Essentially, you just add a pack of Kool-Aid to a jar of pineapple spears, and you let them marinate a little bit before eating them. You could choose whatever flavor you want. The most popular ones online are, of course, like the bright blue ones, the blue raspberry and stuff for effect. But here's the thing. There's a lot of sugar in these. So doctors are just saying, hey, maybe watch how many of these your kids are eating at once. I've had Kool-Aid pickles before, so Kool-Aid pineapples sound even better. That's what's trending on Mix 92.9.

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1: Maybe it's like a doctor's appointment, or maybe it's like a brunch date. Do you ever forget that you book things?
2: Ah, yes.
1: Like you booked it, and it's here. You get the reminder, and you're like, "What? What is that about?"
2: I do that all the time.
1: Oh my gosh! Or in this case, vacations.
2: Oh, I would never forget about a vacation. Are you joking?
1: I guess we're going on vacation next week. I completely forgot about it. I had no, and I'm not. This is not a joke. This is not like one of those goofy little stories that Sean came up with the other day. This is not a joke. I completely forgot we were going to Florida next week.
2: You're going to Florida too? No idea.
1: We booked this vacation 1.6 billion months ago.
2: Oh, yeah.
1: And I just don't think about it because it's been booked. It's been paid for.
2: It's just something that's been sitting on the calendar. Yeah.
1: And it led to a bit of a disagreement the other day in our house. My partner, Mimi, said, "Hey, and don't forget, we got to get that before we go to Florida." I said, "What are you talking about? I'm not going to Florida. When are we going to Florida? That trip's not until like fall of next year." She was like, "We leave next Friday, you rube." And I said, no, that's not even, no, come on. I booked all this. Come on. There's no way. Come on. Going to my phone. We leave in 6 days
2: to
1: vacation. What is going on?
2: The summer is going by really quickly already.
1: What just happened? Is this one? Yeah, that is flying by. Or is this two? Am I becoming an old?
2: I think you are just becoming an old as well. But you are also somebody who... I can say this because I know you very well now. Here,
1: this is going to be something mean.
2: You are somebody who does so much at once that I think you forget about all the things you did at once. So, like, I remember you booked, like, 3 vacations, one after another.
1: Yeah.
2: And so you probably are just forgetting. I bet you there's one more.
1: I was destined to forget one of them.
2: Yeah. Because you just went to Alabama.
1: Yeah, that's true. Well, with all that being said, if you want a souvenir, I may or may not bring one you want back.
2: You stopping
1: remember.
2: At Bucky's? Or
1: I'm not driving to Florida.
2: Why not? Live a little. It's the summer.
1: That's unfortunately living entirely too much. Bob August here with a look at traffic this morning. Hi, Bob.
3: Are you going like for an entire week?
1: No, I'm just going for like 4 or 5 days.
3: 4 or 5 days.
1: I'm just worried I'm becoming an old. And that scares me.
2: What a horrible problem to have, Bob, forgetting that you booked a nice vacation and a beach destination.
1: I understand how that sounds.
2: Yeah.
1: You don't think I don't? I understand how that sounds. But I'm just saying I completely
2: forgot. I just
1: forgot
2: that I booked this vacation for me and my family.
1: God forbid I thought it was something relatable to other people, but you know what? I'll never speak again.
2: Good.
1: How about that?
2: Turn his mic off. Bob, Hannah, what are you up to? Yes.
3: Hannah, Sean just said that he'll never speak again.
2: I know, isn't it great?
3: It's just you and me. We've got traffic on 24 West through Laverne and some volume coming from the airport on the east side of 40. Be careful, by the way, on 24 West exiting at Haywood Lane. We've had a stuck truck kind of off to the right there. Shouldn't really be bothering anybody, but a heads up there as you exit 24 West at Haywood and a little busy on 65 South through 24 in Trinity Lane. Time saver traffic and weather together on the quarter hour. Let's get the forecast. Check those temperatures and the wet stuff. Meteorologist Marcus Bagwell at the News 2 Storm Center.
4: Rain and a few thunderstorms could impact the morning commute over these next couple of hours. Wind gusts, some heavy rain and lightning is the primary issue. Can't rule out a couple of isolated stronger storms this afternoon east and south of Nashville. Temperatures today will hold in the 80s for the most part. More storms by Saturday evening. I'm News 2 meteorologist Marcus Bagwell on Mix 92.9.
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1: Yes, it is.
0: Powered by Old South right before 7 with Sean and Hannah. All kinds of fun stuff happening this weekend, and it's all scheduled for you with our best weekend ever.
1: Yeah, this is going to be so much fun. If you thought that there was a lot going on last weekend, strap in, because here we go. It all kicks off tonight at the Nashville Zoo with Brew at the Zoo. This is always so much fun every year. This is for people age 21 and over, because what it is the zoo opening up after hours for these older folks to be able to go, I'm talking to the children right now, to be able to get some adult beverages, like some beers and seltzers and more. Plus, you're going to be able to go around and say hi to the animals. They're going to do animal encounters and all the fun things like that. So that's going to be a lot of fun again tonight at the Nashville Zoo, but you are going to want to get tickets. I feel like this always sells out.
0: Is it me or that zebra talking to me?
1: It's the zebra. And the Nashville Sounds are home all weekend at First Horizon Park against the Durham Bulls. Tonight, this is good. Tonight is emo night. Tonight will be the night that I'll throw strikes for you. It's going to be a lot of fun. Tomorrow's going to have the Sulphur Dell replica giveaway. And then Sunday, of course, Family Fun Day. The kids are going to be able to round the bases post-game.
0: Strike three, you're out.
1: I love it. We got to go today. Neighborfest is also happening tomorrow. This is at the American Legion, Post 82 in Englewood. This is the East Nashville Care Market putting this on. And basically, it's a bunch of East Nashville restaurants taking part with fun collaborations. Cool. And they're all raising money to help support neighbors in need. That's going to take place tomorrow from 3 to 10. The Gallatin Cheesecake Festival is also going on tomorrow. Tomorrow is Community Day at Ascend Amphitheater, which is also really fun. They're going to have a kids zone, plus a lot of emergency vehicles there for you to check out, like helicopters, their marine unit boats, and more. Plus, they're going to be hosting a bike rodeo and doing bike skills. Big band dances are back tomorrow, too, I want to mention. Those are, of course, at Centennial Park, and a lot of fun to get outside. So, everything going on. That's only the start of it. Mix929.com under the Mix Morning Show's Best Weekend Ever calendar. And that's, of course, brought to you by our friends over at Old South.
0: Right now, look at traffic with Bob August right before 7. Hey, Bob.
2: Hey, Sean. Hey, Hannah. Good morning. Happy Friday. Let's go to the north side. We are busy on 65 South and 24 and Trinity Lane, and seeing some volume coming up from the southeast on 24 westbound out of Rutherford County. Watch for wreck on Murfreesboro Road westbound near Thompson Lane. You're pretty busy through there. We've had a stuck truck at the ramp from 24 west to Haywood Lane, by the way, exit 57. So be careful exiting there, maybe off to the right shoulder. On the west side, an accident on Whitebridge Road near Charlotte Pike, just south of 40. A lot of traffic in all directions there. Kick off your summer fun with new June instant games from the Tennessee Lottery. Play today for your chance to win top prizes up to $500,000. Time saver traffic and weather together on the quarter hour. What are we looking at today? Meteorologist Marcus Bagwell at the News 2 Storm Center.
3: Rain and a few thunderstorms could impact the morning commute over these next couple of hours. Wind gusts, some heavy rain and lightning is the primary issue. Can't rule out a couple of isolated stronger storms this afternoon east and south of Nashville. Temperatures today will hold in the 80s for the most part. More storms by Saturday evening. I'm News 2 meteorologist Marcus Bagwell on Mix 92.9.
1: I fear I'll never get over the emo baseball songs. Thanks, Marcus. 7 o'clock now, 78 degrees, and expect some delays over on the east side as crews work on this. Plus, the American Outlaws are going to be out in full swing tonight. 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
1: Hey, it's Hannah. This is what's trending. Well, the FIFA World Cup has officially kicked off, so here's how you can watch it around Nashville. Tonight is actually the first match for our United States national team, and plenty of businesses around town are giving you a chance to watch it live, like Tailgate Brewery's Music Row location. They're actually expecting a huge crowd because they're the official bar for the American Outlaws supporters group.
0: Oh, cool.
1: So the American Outlaws, of course, is the official fan group for the U.S. men's and women's soccer teams. They, of course, have plenty of people right here in Nashville. Yeah. So that's where they're all going to be meeting tonight. Also, Tailgate's Charlotte Pike location is going to be playing the tournament as well. Nashville SC getting in on the fun, too, with some free watch parties at Geodis Park for all of the Team USA games. Our boys are going to take on Paraguay at 8 o'clock tonight. You can get details on that, mix929.com. And expect some traffic over in East Nashville as construction is beginning on the new utility line project. So crews have begun working to bury the utility lines along Shelby Avenue and Woodland Street. But of course, this is going to cause a bit of traffic and some delays while they're getting it done. So the work is going to take a couple of months, potentially up to a year to complete. But they're hoping that they're going to be able to do a good amount of this at night. So maybe it won't cause as much slowdowns.
0: Just remember, this is what we were all asking for.
1: And
0: in
1: we
0: winter.
1: Need it. Once it's done, we're going to be so happy to have it done. Details on this, mix929.com. And it's hard to believe that one of the most stressful tests for all teenagers has been around for this long. The SAT is celebrating its 100th year this week.
0: Oh,
1: it's changed a lot over the years, obviously. The original test actually had over 300 questions and needed to be completed in just under 100 minutes. Now it's a little bit different. SAT is about 98 questions to be completed in just over 130 minutes. So we've shortened the questions and extended the time. Back when it launched in 1926, 8,000 students took it. Isn't that wild? That's what's trending. I'm Mix 92.9.

0: it's Jeremy in Madison going up against the $1,000 Minute Clock here with the Mixed Morning Show's $1,000 Minute. We'll play here by 7:25 this morning. Always interesting to know what people would spend $1,000 on. It's free money, brand new money. It's not free, I guess. You do have to earn it.
1: You have to earn it, but it's pretty much free.
0: Yeah, why not? Mix929.com. That's where Jeremy got signed up in Madison. All right, so Jeremy, yeah, $1,000. What are we using $1,000 for if you're a big winner this morning?
2: Rent would help. Birthday month this month, too. So just, I mean, really anything.
0: Whoa.
2: Honestly. Yeah, birthday, the 23rd.
1: Ooh. Oh, wow. Oh, my gosh. So, yeah, coming up fast.
3: It's coming up.
1: You have any plans for your birthday?
2: Honestly, have not really thought about it at all.
1: Boy, what?
0: Jeremy, how old are you going to be turning?
2: 28.
0: Oh, for God's sake, Jeremy.
1: Come on. You got to live it up. When you turn 30, it all starts going downhill. Get out there.
0: Do you know how many essential organs Hannah and I would sell to be 28 again?
1: All of them.
0: Honestly, name your price.
1: Yeah.
0: Well, I don't need
1: to be 28.
0: Both lungs? I don't think I need both.
1: That's like almost 10 years ago for me.
0: Woof.
1: You need both lungs.
0: Woof.
1: Did you just say you would get rid of a lung?
0: Yeah. I don't think
1: And here you are worried about my age?
0: What am I using it for? I got the other one.
1: You have to breathe.
0: Yeah. I can still breathe with it. I'm just saying, if it comes down to essential organs, that's one of the ones I'm willing to part with to become 28 again.
1: Okay. We'll talk later. We'll talk.
0: Bob August is here with a look at traffic. We'll play $1,000 Minute at 7:25.
1: Bob, what essential organ are you willing to sell to be 28 again?
0: Go ahead.
4: You know, it depends. Does it have to actually work?
1: Yeah, it has to be essential also.
4: Wow. Well, I don't know. I'll have to think about that. I've got two lungs.
0: Yeah, join me in the lung thing. We don't need two. It's
4: you know what?
0: Fine.
4: Oh,
1: my eyes.
4: Yeah, my spleen.
1: That's not essential.
0: Yeah, not essential.
1: Not good enough.
4: Well, it is for me. It's my spleen, and I can do whatever I want with it, okay?
1: We're going to need something more essential.
4: I'll think about it. We've got some traffic on 24 westbound through Laverne and Antioch and a wreck tying things up on Murfreesboro Road westbound near Thompson Lane. Some volume on 65 south through 24 in Trinity. And a couple of things to watch for on the north side. A collision reported on 65 north past exit 112 Highway 25 in Cross Plains. Maybe another one closer to exit 117 in the Portland area. Time saver traffic and weather together on the quarter hour. Let's get the forecast from meteorologist Marcus Bagwell at the NEWS 2 Storm Center.
5: Rain and a few thunderstorms could impact the morning commute over these next couple of hours. Wind gusts, some heavy rain, and lightning is the primary issue. Can't rule out a couple of isolated stronger storms this afternoon east and south of Nashville. Temperatures today will hold in the 80s for the most part. More storms by Saturday evening. I'm News 2 meteorologist Marcus Bagwell on Mix 92.9.
0: Yeah, already 78 out there. 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
1: Hello?
2: There's Jeremy!
3: Hey, Jeremy!
2: And Madison, going to play $1,000 Minute with us here this morning. Jeremy got a brand new apartment. Take us on the house tour here, buddy. What do we got?
3: Do you want the house tour?
2: Tell us about it. It's a brand new apartment. What do you? Anything cool?
1: No, I mean, just getting all the basic furnishings in right now. I've got IKEA stuff, all that good stuff. Just trying to get last minute kind of things in there.
3: Do they have a pool?
1: They do.
3: Oh, nice. Okay. So, there you go.
2: The other thing is, Jeremy, my family and I, we don't live too far away from Madison. So if we bring the cooler, can you get us in the gate?
1: I could probably make something work.
2: Oh, wow. How nice of you.
3: Party at Jeremy's house.
1: Yeah, exactly. Woo!
2: Cannonball! All right, well, Jeremy, let's get you one of those ginormous life-size flamingo floaties for your neighbors to float on.
1: That would be perfect.
2: It's a great way to meet new people at the new apartment complex. Mm-hmm. Let's play $1,000 Minute. You're going to have 60 seconds to answer 10 questions correctly. Don't know an answer. You can say pass. We'll come back to it if there's time at the end. Answer a question incorrectly. You'll have another chance to answer that if there's time at the end as well. Get all 10 questions in 60 seconds. You're going to take home $1,000 here this morning. Woo! Let's play. Hannah's going to ask your questions. Jeremy, your $1,000 Minute clock starts right now.
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1: Paper.
4: The first Real Housewives series took place in what state?
1: Pass.
4: Smyrna is located in what Tennessee county?
1: Pass.
4: What is the world's strongest insect?
1: Dung beetle.
4: Pineapples mixed with this mix, a drink mix, are trending for summer.
1: Pass.
4: Ham, Yeah Yeah, and Smalls were characters in what popular movie?
1: Pass.
4: The Larry O'Brien Championship Trophy is given out in what professional sports league?
1: Football.
4: What SpongeBob character lives in a tiki head?
1: Squidward.
4: The SAT turns how many years old this week?
1: Pass.
4: In Cinderella, what animal is Gus Gus?
1: Mouth.
4: The first Real Housewives series took place in what state?
1: California.
4: Smyrna is located in what Tennessee county?
1: Rutherford.
4: Pineapples mixed with this mixed drink are for summer.
1: Dr. Pepper.
4: Ham, yeah, yeah.
2: Dang. I don't think we would have had enough time, but that was a really good job.
3: Yeah, we had three left or four left there.
2: You did really well.
3: Fantastic.
2: Hannah, we're gonna reevaluate.
3: I didn't do very well on this one. My bad, Jeremy. Not the strongest partner today.
2: Okay, so Kool-Aid is what we were looking for.
1: Kool-Aid, okay.
2: The drink mix there. The Sandlot. Ham, yeah, yeah, and Smalls.
1: Sandlot,
2: the Sandlot.
1: Yeah.
2: Yeah. Larry O'Brien Championship Trophy, that's for the NBA. And the SAT is turning 100 years old this week, Jeremy.
3: Yeah.
2: Madison, nice job.
3: Everything else you got right here this morning. And this is going to be a fun little birthday trip for you.
2: Yeah, see if the boys of 5 Seconds of Summer want to come to the new apartment, too. Bridgestone Arena.
1: Sounds like a plan. Hey, you know what? You never know.
3: Right? You never know.
2: June 19th. Jeremy, congratulations on your move, and thanks for playing $1,000 Minute with us today.
1: Great. Thank you guys so much.
2: He did really well.
3: He really did.
2: And then when we came back around, he started nailing some questions. If only the person asking them could read.
3: Well, listen, I don't know why. Some days it's harder than others to read super fast.
2: I'm only joking. I did it for 2 days while you were gone this week.
3: It's rough, right?
2: I couldn't get through half of them.
3: You got to really lock in. And then after you're locked in, you have to count on your mouth locking in. Yeah, and that has a brain of its own.
2: All right, that's a wrap on the $1,000 Minute for this week. No winners. But very close a couple of times. No one got less than half the questions right all week long.
3: Yeah, really competitive gameplay this week.
2: Mix929.com. Take the weekend to study up on, well, everything and get signed up. You might play with us Monday morning. Bob August here with a look at traffic right before 7:30. Hey, Bob.
5: The dung beetle is the strongest insect.
3: Yeah, it can drag things that weigh up to 1,100 times its weight.
5: Wow.
3: Yeah.
5: You know, I think the only reason is that when an ant, which is probably the second strongest insect, gets anywhere near it, it's so disgusted it just drops everything and runs in the other direction. That could be the only explanation. 1,100 times. That's crazy. Mm-hmm. We've got some crazy traffic coming from the north side now on 65 South through 24 in Trinity Lane. And we've had a wreck reported on 65 northbound, driving up past exit 112, Highway 25 in the Cross Plains area. So just a heads up there on the way up to Portland. Busy but moving, 24 eastbound, driving down through Joelton, and ditto on 24 westbound. If you're heading in from the southeast side and up through Laverne and toward Harding Place, time-saver traffic and weather together on the quarter.

0: Some brief heavy downpours, some lightning and gusty wind. This will be decreasing as we approach mid-morning, but then more rain and storms possible east and south of Nashville. This keeps temperatures in the 80s for today. I'm News 2 meteorologist Marcus Bagwell on Mix 92.9.
1: 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It's 80 out there now, and thanks to Tire World for the traffic and weather update. 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

0: Okay, finally, some answers to some questions that you had earlier this week. There's Hannah, I'm Sean Cash. Good morning. Just a few days ago, we were talking about lemonade stands.
1: Yes.
0: And what you're charging, or what your kids are charging for lemonade in the summer, and up to $2.50.
1: Yeah, this guy was going viral because he decided to stop at his neighborhood, you know, just neighbor kids' lemonade stand, thinking, oh, this is just, you know, 50 cents, dollar, whatever it is. And they charged him $2.50 for one cup.
0: Okay, but this makes sense now. It's because kids are getting their lemonade purchased by some of the richest celebrities in the world.
1: I bet you something like this happens all the time here in Middle Tennessee. Yeah, in the Nashville area with how many country stars and actors
0: honestly,
1: and stuff live here now.
0: You're probably right. I love these recess therapy videos that you send me all the time.
1: Yeah.
0: It's such a great account. Just this guy basically goes and talks to kids all the time and sees what's going on in their world. And well, I had to ask about, since it's summer, lemonade stands. Listen to this kid who he bumped into on his lemonade stand this summer.
2: I was in East Hampton for summer vacation, and I set up a lemonade stand. A Jeep or something pulled by. Oh my God, it's Paul McCartney. And I'm like, who is Paul McCartney? And he made a selfie with me. He didn't have to pay for the lemonade, but just went back to his house and got money.
0: Yeah, well, that's why your local lemonade stands has bumped up to $2.50.
1: Because Sir Paul McCartney is the number one paying customer.
0: Golly.
1: I like that he was like, nah, I don't want to do a selfie. I'll just go get you some money.
0: Who's Paul McCartney?
1: Yeah.
0: Whatever. Do you want ice in this or no?
1: Yeah.
0: So just keep an eye out. Keep an eye out. You never know.
1: Maybe Reese Witherspoon.
0: You need to price your lemonade, I think, by the customer.
1: No, you can't
0: you
1: do that.
0: You seem famous. It's $6 for you.
1: No. Everybody's treated equally. That's why everyone's paying $6.
0: Hannah from the Mixed Morning Show, $8 for your cup.
1: Yeah, right.
0: Bob August here with a look at traffic this morning. Hey, Bob.
3: I'm sorry. I don't know who you are. Give me my money back. Right now. Give it back. God.
1: Take the whole pitcher and run. $8. See me on the local news stealing a pitcher of lemonade from a 10-year-old.
3: Could you imagine if gas stations did that? That would be price gouging.
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3: I don't think that should be legal. 65 southbound, slowish as you head down from the north through 24 in Trinity Lane. And we've got some traffic on 65 south through Millersville and Goodlettsville if you're driving down toward Madison and Rivergate. Got some volume on 24 westbound through Laverne and Antioch and heading up toward 40 Merge. Busy but moving on 40 west of the airport and a touch of traffic on 65 northbound north of Saturn Parkway and Spring Hill. Time saver traffic and weather together. How about those temperatures and that rain? Meteorologist Marcus Bagwell at the News 2 Storm Center.
4: Rain and a few thunderstorms could impact the morning commute over these next couple of hours. Wind gusts, some heavy rain and lightning is the primary issue. Can't rule out a couple of isolated stronger storms this afternoon east and south of Nashville. Temperatures today will hold in the 80s for the most part. More storms by Saturday evening. I'm News 2 meteorologist Marcus Bagwell on Mix 92.9.
0: Thanks to Duke's Mayo for the traffic and weather update. It's 80 now, and you'll never be more fortunate and grateful that you live in Nashville after you hear this. We're going to play it for you right before 8 o'clock. Hang on.
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13: Paid for by Johnny Garrett for Congress.
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0: best variety station, Mix 92.9, waking up with Sean and Hannah, your Mix Morning Show on a Friday here in Middle Tennessee. Never been more grateful to live in Nashville after you hear this. World Cup is in full swing. A lot of cities across America, like ours here, have partnerships with other countries.
1: Mm-hmm.
0: Ours is with Japan.
1: Yeah.
0: They're here training and doing all kinds of stuff.
1: Yeah, they were here for the last couple of weeks getting all ready for their upcoming matches, which is just so cool, too. And they did, just on Monday, an open practice so that residents here could actually go and watch what they're made of.
0: Some cities, maybe not as lucky, maybe got partnered up with some louder countries.
1: Yeah, like ones that decide to play bagpipes at 6 in the morning.
0: Yeah.
1: Countries like that.
0: This is in Boston. Boston's sister city, if you will. Scotland.
1: Mm-hmm.
0: You know what Scottish people like to do very early in the morning? Let you know that they're Scottish. No mistaking that sound.
1: Amazing.
0: This is a video of someone who lives next to an Airbnb that was rented out by a bunch of Scottish soccer fans, football fans, I should say. And yep, they're about ready for the game to start.
1: That's one way to say good morning.
0: Any minute now. Never more grateful to be a Nashvillian after hearing that.
1: I mean, I feel like in Boston, that's almost acceptable because don't they have a lot of Scottish or Irish people up there?
0: Sure,
1: like,
0: I don't know.
1: It's more acceptable. However, yeah, don't do that across the street from my house, please. Not at 6 in the morning.
0: No.
1: 6 at night? Sure. I'll go out and I'll think it's great.
0: Wait till you hear what it sounds like when they score a goal.
1: Oh, gosh. We need videos from that.
0: Near that place. Let's check in with traffic here. Bob August with a look at the roads. Hey, Bob.
2: Good morning. Happy Friday. We've got traffic coming to north. 65 South through Trinity and traffic in Millersville on 65 South heading down toward Goodlettsville and the Rivergate area. Got some volume on 40 west of the airport driving through Spence Lane, and we've got word of a collision on Spence Lane a few blocks north of Lebanon Road, so to be careful there. Also, if you're in the Metro Center area, you've got a crash on Dominican Drive near Rosa Parks Boulevard, a little bit north of I-65. 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Time saver traffic and weather together on the quarter hour. Let's get the forecast from meteorologist Marcus Bagwell at the News 2 Storm Center.
3: Rain and a few thunderstorms could impact the morning commute over these next couple of hours. Wind gusts, some heavy rain and lightning is the primary issue. Can't rule out a couple of isolated stronger storms this afternoon east and south of Nashville. Temperatures today will hold in the 80s for the most part, more storms by Saturday evening. I'm News 2 meteorologist Marcus Bagwell on Mix 92.9.
1: Thank you, Marcus. 8 o'clock, it's 80 degrees already, and Bonnaroo kicked off yesterday, but not without a hitch. 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
1: Hey, it's Hannah. This is what's trending. Well, Bonnaroo kicked off yesterday, unfortunately, though, not without a little hitch. So while performances still did continue on, widespread power outages at the farm pushed yesterday's headliners back about an hour for their sets. Yeah. So as of now, there's no word on what caused that outage or if it's even really fully back as of this morning. Good thing to know if you're headed down there today. Bring some extra power banks with you just in case you're going to need it for your phone. Some smaller items. Details for that, mix929.com. And we briefly mentioned this the other day, but now it's an official brand. Dolly Parton's got a new venture, this one in the world of coffee, with her Cup of Ambition brand in partnership with Community Coffee. So fans stopping by her new Tennessee travel stop, they're going to be able to try that for the first time before it is going to roll out nationwide, and it's going to be available in three different roast flavors. So June 24th is the opening day of the travel stop. That's when you're going to be able to give it a sip for the first time. Details, mix929.com. And this is so awesome. I was wondering if something was going to happen because they've been hanging out a lot recently. Our favorite baseball team is reuniting, and I, for one, can't wait for this. A new TV series is on the way for the cast of The Sandlot. Oh, cool. It's called Dugout Dads, and Patrick Renna, who famously played Ham Porter, he's going to play a dad coaching his kids' little league team while managing parents and coaches. And eight actors from The Sandlot are actually going to take part in it. So Smalls is going to be there, Squints, Timmy and Tommy, Bertram, even Phillips is going to be a part of the show. Phillips, of course, is the one who mixes his Wheaties with his mommy's toe jam.
0: Yeah, yeah.
1: I can't wait to see when this is going to come out. Hopefully it's later this year. That's what's trending on Mix 92.9.
0: I got one thing to say to that. Well, two things. Yeah, yeah.

0: Mix 92.9, waking up Friday morning with the Mix Morning Show. It's Sean and Hannah. What would $100 in free gas do for you and your family?
1: I bet a lot.
0: Let's find out. Soon.
1: Yeah, not yet.
0: Not yet. 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
0: Here with the Mixed Morning Show, your winning starts right now. Caller number 9, 615-737-0929. Looking for caller number 9 this very instant. We'll get you $100 in free gas, winning all day long.
1: Yeah, this isn't your only chance today. 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
0: Okay, like, seriously, only joking a little bit, but this is the Free Gas Friday you want to win. Gas is down a little bit right now.
1: Yeah, you can get the most bang for your buck.
0: Yeah, stretch that $100 out for a while, hopefully. $100 in free gas right now. 615-737-0929. We'll take caller number 9 on a Free Gas Friday here with a look at traffic now in Bob August. Hey, Bob.
2: Hey there, Sean and Hannah. We've got traffic as you head northbound, or southbound rather, on 65 through 24 in Trinity Lane. We have had a wreck on Dominican Drive near Rosa Parks Boulevard. Watch for that in the Metro Center area. And a crash at the ever popular Nolensville Road at Rosedale Avenue. Watch for that north of 440 Parkway. We've also got word of an accident if you're heading south on 65, approaching exit 104 Bethel Road in the Millersville area. Maybe a couple of vehicles involved there. 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Time saver traffic and weather together. Let's get the forecast from Marcus Bagwell at the News 2 Storm Center.
3: Rain and a few thunderstorms could impact the morning commute over these next couple of hours. Wind gusts, some heavy rain and lightning is the primary issue. Can't rule out a couple of isolated stronger storms this afternoon east and south of Nashville. Temperatures today will hold in the 80s for the most part. More storms by Saturday evening. I'm News 2 meteorologist Marcus Bagwell on Mix 92.9.
0: Maybe you're headed to the lake. 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
1: Yeah.
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1: Yeah.
0: Free gas all day long. And Susan and Dixon, you just got $100 in free gas.
1: Yeah.
0: Susan and Dixon, how are you? Congratulations.
2: Thank you. I'm so excited.
0: $100 in free gas. That's gotta feel pretty good. What are your plans with a full tank of gas?
2: Just probably go to Nashville and just burn it all.
1: Right. Burn it all on one trip here and one trip back home.
2: That's right.
0: Well, while you're here in Nashville, make sure you stop off at Hannah's apartment in my house and just siphon off just maybe like 3 gallons.
1: Just a little off the top.
2: I can share.
0: Sharing is caring here at Free Gas Friday with Susan and Dixon. Congrats.
2: Thank you so much.
0: Winning, not over yet. I mean, all day long, really, when you think about it.
1: Yeah,
0: here,
1: we've got a bunch of different chances.
0: That's right. Between now and 5 p.m., a gazillion different chances. Mm-hmm. I'm going to say it, a gazillion.
1: Maybe not gazillion, but...
0: A trillion?
1: A little lower.
0: Meet me in the middle. A billion chances.
1: A little less, once again.
0: No, there will be several more chances between now and 5 o'clock. You just got to stay dialed in here at Mix 92.9 all day long. It's a Free Gas Friday. Thanks to Duke's Mayo for the traffic and weather update. Hannah, what's coming up a few minutes from now?
1: Well, your kids may be asking you to make them this new summer snack craze over the weekend. Plus, Nashville skyline could be changing yet again.
0: All right, we'll get to that in just a minute. Bob August here with a look at traffic. Hey, Bob.
3: Hey, Sean and Hannah, good morning. Traffic on 65 South to 24 in Trinity Lane. An extra volume on Ellington Parkway southbound through Douglas Avenue. We have an accident reported there. Also, be careful on 65 South in Millersville. We've had a wreck reported involving a couple of vehicles as you head down toward Bethel Road, exit 104. We've got a crash on 40 eastbound around the ramp to Central Pike, so be careful as you exit there. Looks as though maybe rain has caused some hydroplaning there, so be careful as you drive on wet roads this morning. Time saver traffic and weather together on the quarter hour. Let's get the forecast from meteorologist Marcus Bagwell at the News 2 Storm Center.
4: Rain and a few thunderstorms could impact the morning commute over these next couple of hours. Wind gusts, some heavy rain, and lightning is the primary issue. Can't rule out a couple of isolated stronger storms this afternoon east and south of Nashville. Temperatures today will hold in the 80s for the most part. More storms by Saturday evening. I'm News 2 meteorologist Marcus Bagwell on Mix 92.9.
1: Hey, it's Hannah. This is what's trending. Well, Nashville's downtown skyline could be changing yet again as a new skyscraper has been proposed. So plans for a 36-story tower have been presented, which would have a multi-use building right next to the Pinnacle Building in the Nashville Yards area. So nothing has been approved just yet, but the new building would add office, retail, fitness, restaurant, and more space, potentially even a couple more parking levels to the current garage. So you can get details on that. Mix92.9.com. And speaking of parking garages, if

0: overcharged, ticketed, or booted by Metropolis, you could actually see some money back because a $6.5 million settlement has been reached, and payments are expected to go out early next year to residents who were affected. Sean, I already know you're going to write your name on this. Details, mix929.com if you think they owe you.
1: You don't know if you don't ask.
0: They might owe you. You right? never know. And the kids might be asking for this weekend, some trendy treats. Kool-Aid pineapple spears have been having a moment right now thanks to TikTok. Have you seen the videos of these?
1: No.
0: Essentially, you just add a pack of Kool-Aid to a jar of pineapple spears and you let them marinate a little bit before eating them. You could choose whatever flavor you want. 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But here's the thing. There's a lot of sugar in these. So doctors are just saying, hey, maybe watch how many of these your kids are eating at once. I've had Kool-Aid pickles before, so Kool-Aid pineapples sound even better. That's what's trending on Mix 92.9.
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3: Johnny Garrett's not some out-of-touch D.C. politician. Johnny Garrett's a Tennessean, a Christian conservative, and a proud father of three who's sick of the far left ruining our country with their radical policies. Conservative Johnny Garrett is proudly pro-life, pro-Trump to his core, and will always put America first. In Congress, Garrett will fight to lower taxes, cut government waste, and will always back the blue and support law and order. Garrett's fought for us in Nashville, and that's what he'll do in Congress. No to biological boys playing girl sports. No to communist China buying our farmland. And no to criminal illegals invading our state. Because with Johnny Garrett,

0: What you see is what you get. It's time to bring more Tennessee to D.C. Send Trump conservative Johnny Garrett to Congress.
1: I'm Johnny Garrett, candidate for Congress, and I approve this message.
0: Paid for by Johnny Garrett for Congress.
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They say the early bird gets the worm. Huh, thanks. But I'll stick with my coffee and donut. 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

0: a little rain here at the Mix 92.9 studios. Gonna be dodging it, it sounds like, a little bit this morning, but clearing out later this afternoon, and it won't be 5,000 degrees.
1: Oh,
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0: Are you going to make it?
1: No.
0: However, will you pass the time at work? I've got an idea. 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

0: Well, that vacation you were hoping to take this summer, it's just not coming to fruition. It's not really... It's just not working out.
1: Yeah.
0: A lot of money. Somehow already randomly starting to run out of time to take it.
1: Mm-hmm.
0: That's why Monday morning, a Soundwave staycation might be up your alley.
1: Yeah, so you don't even have to worry about planning it or going anywhere other than right down the street.
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1: Yeah, you're going to have the most fun weekend ever. You and the family, or you and the friends, whoever, really, going to head over for the whole weekend to Gaylord Opryland. Jeez. We're going to throw in tickets to Soundwaves, throw in parking, all of that. You won't have to worry about a thing.
0: I'm seeing here that we got breakfast, too.
1: Yeah. I mean,
0: what is happening?
1: And this in the morning, amazing. We're getting waffles.
0: Literally. All right, winning starts Monday. Even more details next. Have a great weekend. We're back Monday live, 5:30 to 10.
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0: Mix 92.9, Jason Mraz, and I'm yours. I'm Barb Bridges. How's your Friday going so far? Hopefully good. Don't forget, on Monday, we're kicking off those Soundwave staycations. We're super excited about this because, you know, sometimes you don't really have time to travel, or maybe the trip's not coming together for you this year, but you need to do something fun. 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We got a couple of nights out there for you to spend the night at Gaylord Opryland. We've got the passes into Soundwaves, got breakfast for the fam, your parking passes and everything. And we got three of those to give away. So if you want a little summer fun with the family, it starts on Monday. 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

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Let's get $100 in gas into your tank, because we know how hard it is right now to try to get anything done, because your bills, everything's piling up. 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We'll grab up caller number 9, make your summer a little bit better, make that road trip good. Maybe you're planning to go somewhere for the 4th of July. You got the gas card. It's on the way. 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

0: 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And it's a free gas Friday. Love that. Let's get a winner. Hey.
1: Hi.
0: Hey, what's your name?
1: My name's Sarah.
0: Sarah, are you ready for $100 in free gas?
1: Yes.
0: Yay. Oh,
1: yay.
0: Free gas Friday pays off.
1: Yes, absolutely.
0: So you got summer fun plans? What are you going to do? Throw a little gas in the tank and go where?
1: Well, I just got married, so we are saving money this summer. So we're staying here, but this is so helpful.
0: We're so glad to be able to help you. This is awesome. Yeah, enjoy that. So we're going to do $100 gas cards all day today. 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
27: A few scattered showers and a few thunderstorms remain a possibility, with temperatures climbing in the 70s and even the low 80s through the afternoon. Still remaining muggy. Overnight tonight, we'll bottom out into the low 70s and upper 60s. We start dry tomorrow, but rain and storms picking up in the afternoon, highs near 90. I'm News 2 meteorologist Marcus Bagwell on Mix 92.9.
0: Got a pretty good batch of rain moving through here right now. 76 rain showers, Mix 92.9.

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0: 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Love those throwbacks right there. Brian Adams, Cuts Like a Knife. Okay, we just need to get the rain out of here now so that you can enjoy all the fun things that are happening around Nashville this weekend. There's lots of good stuff. Of course, Bonnaroo, that's one of the big ones, out at the farm in Manchester. That's rolling. Got a Summer Nights and Lights drone show happening at Nashville Shores. That's tonight. Brew at the Zoo, that's also tonight. So a couple of things that you're just keeping your fingers crossed. Let's move the rain out, move the nice weather in. The Gallatin Cheesecake Festival. I love that idea. Got a calendar up, mix929.com, brought to you by Old South. Check it out. See what's happening this weekend. We'd love to see you out and about with Mix 92.9.
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0: 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Let's go get a winner. Hello. Are you there?
1: Hi.
0: Hi.
1: Do you have a winner yet?
0: You are caller number 9.
1: Woohoo! Awesome. That was awesome.
0: What's your name?
1: Rebecca.
0: Rebecca, where are you listening today?
1: Springfield.
0: Thanks for having us on there. Little $100 gas card comes in handy, right?
1: Yes. I'm planning on a trip this summer, and it definitely will.
0: Well, we'll get you all set up and ready to go, and that's how easy it is. You just call us when we tell you, because we got $100 gas cards going all day long. It is summer, and summer fun, and gas prices have been high, so we're going to give you a little bit of relief at the pump. Thanks for playing along. We'll do that again, because $100 gas cards rolling all day on a free gas Friday on Mix 92.9.
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2: 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Hey, it's Sean Cash from the Mix Morning Show. 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
17: This afternoon, a few scattered showers and a few thunderstorms remain a possibility, with temperatures climbing in the 70s and even the low 80s through the afternoon. Still remaining muggy. Overnight tonight, we'll bottom out into the low 70s and upper 60s. We start dry tomorrow, but rain and storms picking up in the afternoon, highs near 90. I'm News 2 meteorologist Marcus Bagwell on Mix 92.9.
0: 72, partly cloudy, some rain showers still in the area. Mix 92.9 lunch hour.

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Mix 92.9 Lunchtime Trivia on the way. Those tickets to see Ed Sheeran all this week. And these are lower bowl seats for you. So good seats to the show. Got them on the way. 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

0: Mix 92.9 Chainsmokers right there and Closer. I'm Barb Bridges. It's Friday. Let's do a little lunchtime trivia today with those Ed Sheeran tickets. Nissan Stadium, and that show is right around the corner. We're talking about June 20th. Let's put you into the lower bowl and get you qualified for a grand prize upgrade, too, because we got seats on the field there. So if you're ready for a great Ed Sheeran show, he always does fun stuff when he comes into Nashville, too. Brings a few guests along, and, you know, it's going to be a good one. Here's the question today. According to surveys, over half of people say they're a little afraid of this in their kitchen. What is it? According to surveys, over half of people say they're a little afraid of this in their kitchen. 737-0929. Let's get your guests, get you those Ed Sheeran tickets from Mix.
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12: always hooking you up to the best stuff. So according to surveys, over half of people say they're just a little afraid of this in their kitchen. What is it? What do you think? Hi.
13: Hello.
12: Hi. What's your guess?
13: The garbage disposal.
12: Yes, that's it.
13: Oh, yay.
12: Who's this?
13: I personally do not have one of those. My name is Mandy.
12: Mandy, so you don't have one.
13: No, I do not.
12: It is kind of nerve-wracking when you're stuffing something down there and you're like, I really hope that, you know, nothing else gets ground up.
13: Like right.
12: Fingers. All right, well, hang on 1 second. Let's get you those Ed Sheeran tickets.
13: Perfect. Thank you.
12: Come right back and do that, and we're going to make sure you get qualified for the grand prize floor seats as well, so you are all set. Yeah, it is a little scary sometimes when you're using the old garbage disposal. Thanks for playing along. It's still a free gas Friday, too, so we got lots more stuff to give you to start your weekend off just right from Mix.

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21: Some additional rain and storms are possible through the mid to late afternoon. Temperatures today are mainly going to hold in the 80s through the course of the midday. Overnight tonight, we'll dry things out a little bit more as we drop down to around 70. We start dry tomorrow, still humid with highs near 90, but some more scattered strong storms in the afternoon and evening. I'm News 2 meteorologist Marcus Bagwell on Mix 92.9.
22: Thank you, Marcus. Right now, 72 in Nashville. Still got some of those rain showers moving around the area. Also have that free gas Friday rolling and 90 minutes of continuous music kicking off right now on Mix.

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Got you covered right there. We'll grab caller number 9 right now at 737-0929, and you will have free gas

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1: Hi, I was calling about the, to like be caller 9.
0: 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We got you.
1: I would love some free gas.
0: You got it. You got a $100 gas card. What's your name?
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0: Amy, where are you calling us from?
1: White House, Tennessee.
0: Are you in your car?
1: Might be driving.
0: And you might need a little extra money to fill the tank?
1: Yes. I'm headed to a basketball tournament for my son, and it's on the other side of Nashville. So, yes, it would absolutely be helpful.
0: Well, we are here to help you. Hang on. I'll get you all hooked up.
1: Thank you so much.
0: And that's how easy it is, too. 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
1: 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He's got a movie to stream in there.
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1: 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Gary's got it locked down for another 6 months.
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0: Big Girls Don't Cry, especially not on a finally Friday. Fergie Ferg on Mix 92.9, Nashville's variety station. How you doing? It's Butter. And obviously, some of us had a wet and stormy ride in this morning. And if you're hoping to get a little more free rain for the yard, looks like we might not be completely done with the stormage just yet. We'll have to keep our eyes on the skies. And News 2's got a sneak peek at weekend weather coming up next.
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17: This afternoon, a few scattered showers and a few thunderstorms remain a possibility, with temperatures climbing in the 70s and even the low 80s through the afternoon. Still remaining muggy. Overnight tonight, we'll bottom out into the low 70s and upper 60s. We start dry tomorrow, but rain and storms picking up in the afternoon, highs near 90. I'm News 2 meteorologist Marcus Bagwell on Mix 92.9.
18: Thank you, Marcus. We still got some lingering showers, mainly in the southwest corner of the mid-state. Otherwise, we're socked in with the clouds. 80 in the Music City, with weather brought to you by the new Haverty's, now open in Mount Juliet.

So we've got three reasons to make you stay here. Free Gas Friday. With another one of those $100 gas cards up for grabs after Tracy Chapman on Mix.

0: and your life and your music for the workday. Sure glad to be a part of it. It's butter. 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
22: Yay, awesome.
0: Yes, who is this?
22: Donna.
0: Where are you calling from, Donna?
22: From Laverne, Tennessee.
0: Well, we're sure glad to have you along in Laverne. And are you like me and you've been driving around on fumes lately?
22: Yes, sir, because I live in Shelbyville.
0: Oh, wow. You mean to tell me you're driving back and forth from Laverne and Shelbyville every day?
22: Yes, sir.
0: Yeah, you're definitely burning up the gas, my friend. So I'm thinking this $100 gas card is going to come in real handy then.
22: Yes, sir.
0: It is all yours on this Free Gas Friday. Miss Donna, congratulations, my dear.
22: Thank you very much.
0: And we're not done yet. 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

0: one thing's for sure, lots going on this weekend. I mean, we've made it today to a Bonnaroo if you're thinking about heading down that way tonight. It's also the kickoff of the FIFA World Cup. There's lots of watch parties around town if you don't want to watch it at home. Tailgate Brewery, Music Row locations expected a big crowd. Tailgate's Charlotte Pike locations also going to be getting into the watch party action. 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And on that note, let's see how we're looking on the roads. Bob August has our first check on that.
1: Hey, Butter, good afternoon. We are pretty busy on 40 eastbound, heading through Broadway and Munbury. A lot of traffic on 24 east down through 440 and Bryony Parkway. Do watch for a crash on Haywood Lane, a little bit east of Nolensville Road. Going to see a lot of westbound traffic as you drive through there. 65 northbound is busy through the Metro Center area. And we've got a crash reported on 40 westbound as you head past exit 182, Highway 96 in Fairview. 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
28: Johnny Garrett's not some out-of-touch D.C. politician. Johnny Garrett's a Tennessean, a Christian conservative, and a proud father of three who's sick of the far left ruining our country with their radical policies. 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In Congress, Garrett will fight to lower taxes, cut government waste, and will always back the blue and support law and order. Garrett's fought for us in Nashville, and that's what he'll do in Congress. 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And no to criminal illegals invading our state. Because with Johnny Garrett, what you see is what you get. It's time to bring more Tennessee to D.C. 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
30: Muggy tonight, temperatures dropping down to near 70 for your overnight low. Now, Saturday, it's going to be a hot one. We'll be heating up to the lower 90s. It will feel even warmer than that when you factor in the humidity. And we'll also see a round of showers and thunderstorms in the afternoon. A few of them could be on the stronger side with damaging wind and heavy rain as the greatest threats. I'm News 2 meteorologist Daphne DeLoren with Mix 92.9.
0: Thank you, Daphne. And unlike this morning, you got a rain-free ride home this afternoon. Seeing a little bit of sunshine. Not much. 82 at Nashville's Variety Station.

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0: 6:29, got you singing along on the ride home this afternoon. Sure do appreciate you saving us a spot. It's butter. And if you're already running low on ideas to keep the kids busy this summer, how about a fun outing to the Hot Wheels Monster Truck Live Glowing Fire? Pull it up to the Bridgestone Arena next month. And if you beat the rewind later this afternoon, this family four-pack of passes are yours. It's as simple as that. And to help you do it, today we want to know when the movie Beast of the Southern Wild was in theaters. So a quick search won't hurt. We'll play to win right around 5:42. Sean and Hannah have your sneak peek at one of the answers for Monday's $1,000 Minute. We'll get to that right after a quick update on traffic. Where are we headed this time, Bob?
1: Let's go to 440, Butter. We have an eastbound crash reported heading past Nolensville Road toward I-24. Certainly plenty of traffic there. And you're busy on 24 East to 440 and Briley Parkway. A little bit of volume on 40 East around the South Loop on 65 northbound, driving up through Germantown. And watch for traffic on 24 westbound, driving past Briley Parkway toward Old Hickory Boulevard in the Joelton area. 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
1: Well, don't look now, but the weekend has arrived as we just made it to 5 o'clock on this finally Friday and making our way to your house inside the weekend kickoff. Going to fire up some Glass Animals and Whitney in about 20 seconds. And Bob's got the latest on traffic.
2: Well, we do have some traffic downtown, Butters. We get you home for the weekend around 40 eastbound through DeMond Marion and on toward the 65 merge. Plus, we've got a crash reported on 40 eastbound right around Briley Parkway in the airport area. Want to be careful there. We've had a wreck on Lebanon Road near Old Hickory Boulevard in Hermitage. One on Central Pike north of Dodson Chapel. You've been busy in both directions through there. And you may see the remains of a crash on Broadway and 14th just off the South Loop. And we're just a couple of exits away from more time-saver traffic on Mix 92.9.

I realize you can't see it, but right here in my buttery little fingers is the last family four-pack of tickets to the Hot Wheels Monster Trucks Blowin' Fire. And we're going to hand them over with a rewind coming up at 5:42. So keep it here to claim the goods as your soundtrack for home rolls on with a quick pit stop at Hotel California with the Eagles.

0: Your life, your music for the ride home, always here at Mix 92.9 with Lady Gaga there. How you doing? It's your butter here. And if you happen to be driving through downtown, check it out. No doubt about it. We got a pretty spectacular skyline, right? But get this, it could be changing again real soon, as we're hearing there's a new proposal in the works for a 36-story tower. Nothing set in stone yet, but it would add office, retail, restaurant, and fitness spaces. You can get the scoop on this when you get home right there under the local news tab at Mix929.com. But in the meantime, you ready to get your win on to wrap up this week? Rewind's coming up next as we get a quick check on those roads. How we looking, Bob?
1: Well, we do have some clutter butter on the east side on 24 East through 440 in Briley Parkway. We had an earlier incident there, maybe off to the shoulder now. And watch for a crash on Haywood Lane east of Nolensville Road. You may see some westbound traffic through there. Back on 24 East, we've had a crash reported around exit 64 Waldron Road. And watch for some volume on 65 North through June Lake Boulevard with a collision reported there north of Saturn Parkway. That's Time Saver Traffic on Mix 92.9.
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8: 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Jerry Sandusky is convicted in the Penn State child abuse trial.
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1: 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Who is this?
2: This is Bobby.
1: Well, hello, Bobby. How's it going?
2: It's going pretty good.
1: You having a good finally Friday?
2: I am.
1: Nice. Big plans for the weekend?
2: Absolutely. It'd be even better if I could get these tickets, though.
1: Well, I'm feeling cautiously optimistic, Bobby. Let's get right to it then. What do you think that year was?
2: 2012.
3: That's right.
1: Well, look what you just did.
2: All right. Woo!
1: You have gotten those tickets fair and square. We're talking this family four-pack to the Hot Wheels Monster Trucks live glowing fire at the Bridgestone Arena next month. Who are you going to take with you?
2: My family, my little boy, just everybody. However I can get with four. They'll probably be fighting over it.
1: Well, there you go. Well, you and your crew are in for a treat. Congratulations.
2: Thank you so much.
1: You are mighty welcome. Bobby has us on in Portland this afternoon. Sure do appreciate you being there with more winning on Monday. Let you know what you're playing for. Give you that early clue. After we smile, it's Uncle Cracker on Mix 92.9.

0: Friday for your Finally Friday right here at Mixology 29. Sure glad to be a part of it. It's Butter, and honestly can't think of a better way to kick off the weekend than little winning. And Bobby D of Portland did it. She was first with 2012. Snagged those Hot Wheels Glowing Fire passes, no problem. As the winning continues on Monday, and that's going to give you a full week to snag a pair of Post Malone tickets. Yeah, buddy. And to give you a head start, we're going to be looking for the year the movie Moulin Rouge was big in theaters. So while you're escaping that heat and thunderstorms this weekend, get that year nailed down, and we'll meet you back here at 542 Monday. Speaking of weather, News 2's got an update on that next. Stand for Kentucky Downs. Bob's back to wrap up rush hour for the week.
1: We are busy on the east side, Butter, on 24 East through 440 in Brierley. We had an earlier incident there, maybe off to the shoulder. And watch for a crash on Murfreesboro Road near Bell Road if you are in Antioch. We've also got a wreck reported on 24 East near Waldron Road, exit 64, and a collision on 65 northbound near June Lake Boulevard, exit 55. Watch for that as you head north of Spring Hill. 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
3: Warm and muggy this evening, but overall pleasant. Get outside and enjoy your Friday evening. Temperatures dropping down to near 70 for your overnight low. Now, Saturday, bring on the heat. It's going to be another hot one, heating up to the lower 90s for your daytime high. We'll also see some afternoon showers and thunderstorms. A few of them could be on the stronger side with damaging wind and heavy rain as the greatest threats. I'm News 2 meteorologist Daphne DeLorean with Mix 92.9.
4: Thank you, Daphne. After a long gray day, nice to wrap it up with a little sunshine out there. 82 in the Music City with Ella Langley at Nashville's Variety Station. 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

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That'll get started at 7 tonight and tomorrow night with Throwback Nation. 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

0: Doing a little stargazing with Miles Smith on Mix on B29, Nashville's variety station. And if you need a little fun to go with your weekend, you got tons of options, especially if you're looking to get out of the house. You're about an hour away from the start of Brew at the Zoo. This one's obviously for the adults. You can sample different beers, seltzers, and more while you say hello to the animals. Of course, the Nashville Sounds taking on the Durham Bulls all weekend at First Horizon. Tonight is Emo Night. Sunday's going to be Family Fun Night, by the way. And you've also got the Gallatin Cheesecake Festival to look forward to tomorrow at the Gallatin Civic Center. And that's just a couple of highlights. 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

0: Don't Tell the Others, but that's probably one of my favorite songs from the 90s. I Love You Always Forever. It's Donna Lewis. It's on V29, your life, your music. Glad to have you along. It's Butter. And whether you're kicking back to chill on this Friday night at home or getting ready to head out on the town, be sure to take us with you because the next 5 hours are jam-packed with all your favorite 80s and 90s songs. Tony Lorino slides in with Throwback Nation next. Go have yourself a fantastic weekend. We both know you deserve it. And I'll see you back here Monday afternoon at 2.
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